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2: Und euch?
0: Old MacDonald had a farm.
3: E-I-E-I-O.
0: And on that farm he had some pigs.
3: E-I-E-I-O.
0: With an oink oink here.

0: wrong. 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
1: Abba do dee,
0: will a reap by Naza,
1: ever do a doy,
0: will a la bazini,
1: will a but, will a but,
0: steeple a doody.
2: Come here, puppy.
1: Paddle out loud.

0: long. 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
1: Abba do dee,
0: will a reap banaza,
1: ever do a doy,
0: will a la bazini,
1: will a but, will a but,
0: sibla a doody,
2: come here, puppy.
1: Paddle out,

0: my pig Wilma. She likes you.
1: Ja, und ich liebe Würstchen.
2: Und euch?
0: Old MacDonald had a farm.
3: E-I-E-I-O.
0: And on that farm he had some pigs.
3: E-I-E-I-O.
0: With an oink oink here.

0: That's a farm.
1: Check the farm.
2: I like this farm.
3: Coole Hits für alle Kids.
4: Hier ist Gong 96.3 Kids.